0: Too many guys think I'm a concept, or I complete them, or I'm gonna make them alive. But I'm just a fucked up girl who's looking for my own peace of mind. Don't assign me yours.
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Sonidos paralelos. 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

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You've been feeling like you're running away. You've been trying to think of something to say.

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2: 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Get down with the movement. Get down with the movement. Get down with the movement. Get down with the movement. Get down.

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I don't see what anyone can see in anyone else.

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